0: get money, but I do. 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

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This is how I roll. 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We headed to the bar, baby, don't be nervous. No shoes, no shirt, and I still get a service. 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